like you. Cause if she to suffer more, needs to too. Well, gotta go. I'm almost at the bridge now. Oh shit, I forgot. Am I supposed to send this shit out?

his porch. The days were short and the father was gone. There was no one in the town and no one in the field. This dusty barren land had given all it could.